you could win yourself $5,000 by heading to our website, power100.com.au. I would love it if you did answer, because I want to know who your favourite footy player is, mate. Congratulations, you got the deck off me. And you too should go to power100.com.au. You could be 5K richer. All the details are up there. So many great footy stars, isn't there? I mean, for me, can't go past, you know, the likes of Sam Kerr, Mary Fowler. I mean, our Aussie girls are just absolutely thriving. But there's so many huge international stars to choose from. Lemonheads after 10.

0: We love taking to the movies with us. And we love it even more when it's an exclusive preview screening. That's what we've got here at Power 100 with Masters of the Universe and our great friends at BCC Cinemas. G'day, Jimmy. How are you, mate?
1: Not too bad. Yourself, Karina?
0: Good. What am I interrupting today?
1: Oh, not much. Just working at Curl and Tires.
0: Oh, yeah. And are you busy at the moment?
1: Yeah, fairly busy. Always busy.
0: Sweet. Good team there, Jimmy?
1: Very good team. Very good team.
0: Well, shout out to the team. That's great. Now, they may overhear the fact that you're only winning two tickets to come along and see Masters of the Universe. Jimmy, who are you going to bring?
1: Probably me brother.
0: Yes. Did you guys grow up watching He-Man and Masters of the Universe?
1: Yeah, we're in that age group where, you know, we're able to have the figures and play with them.
0: Yeah,
1: tell
0: cool.
1: Mum threw them all out. Now we figured that they're worth a million, so.
0: Oh, Mum!
1: Yeah, I know.
0: She'd be kicking herself too. Don't worry about that. Mate, two tickets. Hopefully get to see you and your brother at BCC Cinemas. We're going to see it on June 3. Can't wait to relive our childhood.
1: Yeah.

0: 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Thanks to Totally Workwear Townsville. One card, one chance. $500 cash.
1: G'day, Mick. How are you, mate?
2: Hey, good, KD. Yourself?
1: Good, good. Are you working today?
2: Yeah, yep. Working away and heading down to Brizzy to Starby.
1: Ooh, what's in Brizzy for you?
2: More work.
1: Ah. Oh. How long are you in Brizzy, mate?
2: Until Thursday.
1: Right on. And then have you got the weekend off?
2: Yeah, weekend off, eh?
1: Sweet.
2: Work around the house then.
1: Yeah, that's, well, there's always a list, isn't there, Mick?
2: That's right. It never ends. It's good, though.
1: Mate,
2: you need it.
1: Coming over on the ferry this morning, absolutely glassy. I was this close to,
2: you should have.
1: Mate, what about you? If you could have had today to do anything, what would you have done?
2: It would be the same thing you'd like to be doing,
1: yeah,
2: I think. Yeah. Drinking beers.
1: Yeah, Mick.
2: What do your other body do?
1: Exactly. Well, the only good thing about you heading to work today, well, maybe not the only good thing, I'm sure there's others, but one of them is you're about to play our Power 100 Jag the Joker, Mick, and we could get you $500 to put on the end of this week's wage. What number would you like?
2: Let's go 30, KB.
1: 30. Now, Jake, our promotions manager, he said it's an easy one. And I was like, what does that even mean, Mick? All right, 30 seems easy. Let's check it out. $500. Here we go. It's an easy

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And don't be selfish and keep this all to yourself and don't eat shellfish. Hate is trying to take someone else's love for yourself. But I'm here to tell you that love is trying to help someone else. I realize that you have tried and tried and are just about ready to give up.

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0: Power 100 playing you 30 Seconds to Mars. That is The Kill. Stew on for Nathan. All right. Okay, let's do this. Come on, money's waiting.
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0: Hayden is on. Hayden, what's going on?
2: I'm driving to work, mate.
0: Oh, you're just starting now?
2: Yeah, no, I've come up from the Vatican.
0: Oh, and what are you doing?
2: I'm a courier. I deliver, like, your blood and your teeth.
0: Oh, the important stuff. You're rolling with some teeth now? And what do you got in the back there?
2: Oh, I have no idea. I'm not game up to touch the box.
0: Yeah, fair enough. Man, you're doing an important job moving that blood, because blood is so important when it's needed, right?
2: That's right. Exactly right.
0: All right, mate, let's get you $500. It is Jag the Joker. The board, many options on there. Do you have a number you'd like to have a stab at?
2: I do. There's number 17 available.
0: 17's available? What does 17 mean to you?
2: That is how long me and my wife are celebrating the anniversary this year.
0: Hey! Wow, yeah. 17 years. Oh, so did you go for the whole death to us part thing when you got married?
2: We haven't got that far yet, but we've been together since we were like 16.
0: Wow, 17 years. What is the key to a happy 17-year relationship?
2: Oh, happy wife, happy life.
0: That's it, mate. She'll be happy if you get 500. Let's go and get card 17, eh? Here we go. Hold on.
2: Sure, sweet.
0: All right. We've got it, mate. We've got it. Card number 17. 17 years with the one person. Yeah. That is success. All right, flipping the card. Flipping the card. Flipping the cards. And we have got a... Oh. Sorry, mate. It is a 10 of clubs.
2: It's all right. It was worth it.
0: Yeah, mate. At least we got to chat, eh? And give your wife some love.
2: Yeah, that's right. Exactly right, mate.
0: There we go. Have a great day, mate. Thank you for listening.
2: No worries, mate. See ya.
0: Totally Workwear Townsville. Thank you for... We've got it, mate. We've got it. Card number 17.

0: 100, Too Far Gone. I'm Stu, here till 4 o'clock, Jonesy and Amanda from 4. Wildy's still away cruising the world, so Nathan will be waking you up tomorrow morning. You can call us any time on 1300 89 19 29 Power 100. Hello.
1: Hey, how are you going?
0: Oh, I'm going well. How are you, Sam?
1: Oh, yeah, just finished work, so I'm all...

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1: All right, let's get in a late to the party. Late to Party, the home of all your emails to the show. Anything we talk about the show, we never completely move on. You can pick it up whenever you want. Recent show, we were asking you, how do you lose a tooth? Steve, I was playing Kiss Chase, Christian. I'm sure that game's not allowed anymore.
2: Yeah.
1: The phrase chase in the kissing and the chasing. It was the earliest appearance of the manosphere, really. Christian, I was playing Kiss Chase, and just as I was about to kiss my intended target, again, jingles, edit these. I mean, I tripped and knocked out my two front teeth. That will learn you, Steve. Ray, my older brother yanked the tea towel I had in my mouth. I didn't want to know what the tea towel was in your mouth. And the two top front teeth flew out under the oven. We couldn't get them out. So I had a huge gap for 3 years. Then later shattered the top left tooth on the edge of a swimming pool.
0: Oh, Ray.
1: Fame in the family.

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